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0: Maybe at 14 West Pitt Street, Pennsylvania, Mike Victor Sierra, 7007. Mike MVS, 700. Silver sedan.
1: Crazy, Bedford 5, Thomas Dobbs, 23, 423, Mike Victor Sierra, 7007. Is Bedford to you?
0: That's affirmative.

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Unit 12, you're due for a Charlie response. 227 Easelet Street, West Providence Township, sick person.

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1: Pulse 01, you're responding at 2114, 227, Hazelwood Street, West Providence Township. 63-year-old male, conscious breathing normally, has pneumonia. He's been very weak today. He cannot get up stairs. At the end of the call, the doctor stated that he has some abdominal pain. He is also diabetic. They are requesting Johnstown Hospital. 227 Hazelwood Street, West Providence Township.

11, Charlie respond. To 11, Charlie respond, 6150 Allegheny Road, Man's Choice Church of God in the parking lot. For a psychiatric, PSP has been made aware.

0: Vehicle crew still needed. Charlie responds, 6150 Allegheny Road, Man's Choice Borough, Man's Choice Church of God for psychiatric. 11 full crew still needed.
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0: That's for 10. Can you please repeat?
1: Stand in front of the Dollar General.

0: 12 days from 1201. Dead. Can we have you respond up here for a little, please?
1: Yes. 1105 from Bedford County.
2: 1105.
1: You're responding 2127, 6150 Allegheny Road, Church of God. There is a pavilion behind the church. Police has been made aware. He is threatening to harm other people.

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0: 27.

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0: Spencer 911, medical 1105. Patient was previously transported to the hospital by the state police. You can show this unit in service.
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7, Charlie, respond. South Bedford Street, Bedford Borough, for possible CVA. Unit 11, Charlie, respond.

0: vehicle for a still needed trailer is falling 315 South Bedford Street, Bedford Borough, for a possible CVA. You know, 11 trailer is falling.
1: Bedford, 11 dollars.
0: Crazy, 2202.

11-0, you're responding at 2204, 315 South Bedford Street, Bedford Borough, for a 95-year-old female, possible CVA. This was a call by an alarm company. She did speak with the patient's daughter, who was on scene. Said she's unable to speak. She's gargling. Possible numbness to her left side. She's not able to get up from her chair. Needed, there is key holder information if you're not able to injury.

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1: Having some vision, double vision, slurred speech. His wife stated that he did have a few beers earlier this evening. Started feeling this way after eating dinner.
0: Okay.
1: Negative. We did give the final page.

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1: Can you repeat?
0: Badger, what was the numerics on that?
1: 207 Street.

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Unit 12, you're due for a Delta response. 150 Victoria Avenue, Springhouse Estates.

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2: 150 Victoria Avenue, House Estates. They're in the apartment side. It's 3007. Three-year-old female, start breathing normally. She's been having nosebleeds on since Sunday. She's also spitting up clots of blood at the moment. 150 Victoria Avenue, Springhouse Estates, up tied 3007.

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1: 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He is starting to come back to at the moment, still very confused, unaware of his surroundings.

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1: 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I mean, if they're in the area, they can come to the scene.
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0: 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Being contacted, the patient's going to be going POV. We'll be in first.
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0: 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Unit 11, you're due Bravo response. 2829 Quaker Valley Road, East St. Clair Township, for a fall patient.
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1: 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This is going to be a possible lift assist. Again, 2829 Quick Road, East St. Clair Township. 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

0: 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Myself and five will be at 164 Old Route 26 on a civil.
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Company 45, Unit 25, you're due. 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
0: Can you repeat the call? I couldn't hear it on the pager.
1: Sir, you're going to be assisting Guinea with a motor vehicle accident. 332 Bedford Valley, Road Commerce Township. It's going to be down near the steel.
0: That's enough. Thank you.
1: You're welcome, 1309. 45 base, do you acknowledge?

0: full crew needed for a motor vehicle accident, 332 Bedford Valley Road, Cumberland Valley Township, assisting Allegheny on scene.
1: He's from Bedford.

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1: Go ahead.
0: So, do you acknowledge the call?
1: Yes, sir. Ship Rescue 45 out.
0: 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From motor vehicle accident, one female not injured, shooken up, one male is bleeding from his hands. He's ops one.

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1: Pac-1201, you're responding 658 Batesville Road, Hopewell Township. Unknown age male. This was called in by pole arm. They did make contact. He said they don't know exactly what time or if he has any injuries. Again, 652 Batesville Road, Hopewell Township.

0: 2 in place of Allegheny in Unit 25. Unit 11, you're due for motor vehicle accident in place of Unit 25 in Allegheny. 332 Bedford Valley Road, Cumberland Valley Township.
1: Okay, yes, you are.
2: Allegheny 3.
1: I need an ALS unit out of Cumberland. I'm a page transport, you can't wait 20, 30 minutes.
2: We paged Unit 11 out of Bedford. That's what Alec requested.
1: Okay, we're at the same line.
2: Appreciate it.

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0: Eleven 04, responding. 13-18. 332, Bedford Valley or Cumberland Valley Township. For motor vehicle accident. Here in the place of Allegheny and 25. We're trying to get another unit started up from Maryland.
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0: 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We're going to have a priority 2 to trauma when you get here.
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1: Bedford, Josh.
0: 10, there'll be a name and number in the CAD for a return call.

0: 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Just confirming you are AOI.
1: Command, you got medics 3-4 coming your way.
0: Just confirm I was an AOI, you know.

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0: I'm at Fort Bedford Park, Pennsylvania registration. 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
1: 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Correct. Sir, PSP did call. They were wondering if you could get me an update.
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2: Go ahead.
1: 45-2, C is about 3 minutes out.
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1: 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She's conscious, breathing, not fully alert, having some left leg pain and some cramping. Also, be advised, patient is not able to ambulate. Again, this is going to be 662 Racetown Road, Providence Township.

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0: 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Same time as them. We've got radio back. 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

0: County from Probation 3.
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1: 14-6.

0: County 6. Myself, 5, 7, and 9 will be at 1860. 6. Main Street, 6 Mile Run.
1: 436.
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0: That's 5 from County, code 1. That's from Bedford County, code 1.
1: That's 5.
0: 3-6 from Bedford County, code 1.
1: You can show all units from the position. Also, having a photo position.
0: 3-6. Rules are very touchy up in that area. 1453.

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0: Going to be out with PAOL 2846201, 2846201. If you can turn on that.
1: 1519.

And that's going. Good. Colin 284-6201 coming back. Dave Scott Hughes, 400 West Pitt, is showing suspended.

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0: Clear citations to be filed.
1: Received clear citations to be filed 1523.

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1: Received 1104, you're 1528. Address is 16 6th Avenue, East Fair Township. If a 6-year-old male patient not feeling well, staying so busy, oncologist is requesting he be transported to the hospital due to his liver function spiking. 116 6th Avenue, East St. Clair Township.
0: Received.

0: Bedford 10 from Bedford County. Mind giving the Senator 21?
1: County has offered. That's fine.
2: 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That's Lima Bravo Echo 3757.
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0: Myself, open at 19, will be 10-7. Have a good evening.
1: You as well. 15.

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0: Myself, when 6 and will be 10-7. Have a good day.
1: Receive, sir. You as well. 16-02.

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1: That's two.
0: 10-7, sir. Have a good night.
1: Received as well. 16-05.

0: Bedford County.
1: Yes, Bruce.
0: Yes, call center, please.
1: 10-4.

outdoors phone. Yeah, 11.

0: 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Alpha response, 136 Donahue Manor Road. 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Unit 11, crew still needed.
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0: 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Have a good evening.
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1: 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We'll have it through.
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0: 14, you have a crew with 13, 29.
1: County from Brush 34, he's a route. 34, you're responding 1655. 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You're going to be in the area. Angus Lane and Cooksville Road. State of the grass next to the tracks was on fire. Not endangering any structures. The fire was spreading. It's Angus Lane and Cooksville Road. You can use off Swan.

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1: That's four.

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1: Yeah, we did.
0: All right, I'm going to correct Perry. Where's that down? Come start crossing.
1: Yeah, that's your safe.

County, Bedford. Bedford 8. Appreciate 800 hours. Have a good shift.

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0: Sir, which way do you want to come in?
1: Come to into Coastman Road there, Stringtown Road.
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0: In route.
1: 1704. Angus Lane, Cook's Mill, Londonderry Township. CSX stated brush next to the tracks on fire. It is to be spreading. You can use Alpha 1.
0: Alpha 1.

0: County from Brush 34. 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
1: Brush 34, you're on scene 704.
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2: Brush 6-1. Post off, man. Which way is it coming in?
0: 34-1, 1402.
3: Yeah, this one.
0: We're going to stand by Brooks driveway.
3: That's received.
1: Good evening, sir. 17.
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0: 34-3.
1: Dan, don't let anybody else back. We're good. The fire's out. We're just going to hose down quick. Cool. It's just one lane the whole way back through here, so it's, we'll just keep with the two back here.
0: Okay, 4. Ellerslie's other pressure mini pumpers on our way back. 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

0: That's a county 341.
1: 34.
0: We have fires knocked down. Just hit a couple of spots with the hose, and then we're going to be packed up here.
1: Starting over hole 1719.
0: 1343, do you want us to release buddy out here? Yeah, they can go ahead and get back. Okay, 10-4.
2: This is Thrust 6-2. We're at the cross. What's your wishes here?
0: Fire's out. If you want to go ahead and get back, it's too tough to care for too many more trucks.
2: Oh, yeah.

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0: Charlie 4-1, Charlie 4 base.
1: Chief, they're calling you on fire.
2: At your

0: 34, walk over 2. You don't see anything else? County, if you want to let 4-2 know that fire's out, need them.
1: Received.

0: 76 Allegheny on 6.
1: Yes, Chief.
0: I'm trying to raise somebody 34. We're going to be not out with it, but there is another spot fire, I believe, south of the original fire scene. If you can advise 4, they're probably going to have to come down the track. I believe CSX is on the scene up there if they went down that way.
2: Hey, 34-1,
3: go ahead.
2: 34-1, do you copy Allegheny's transmission?
3: Yeah, I copied it. We're down that way.
2: Receive, sir.
0: 34-1, I believe you're going to have to probably have SX come down on the tracks. It keeps popping up. It's right out directly from the farm. I don't know if you're going to be able to access it. It's on the other side.
3: Said it's below Coach Farm.
0: Yeah, I'm in their driveway. It's straight across from there. They're logging in the bottom field. Looks like it's across up on the next to the tracks.
3: Okay.
0: Do you know if there's access down through the fields to get to the tracks from here?
3: No, you gotta go across the creek down there. I think it's up pretty good right now.
0: I'm drunk. I'm gonna see if I can access or at least be closer over there to see how big it is where it's at.

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1: 2-6. 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
0: Okay.
2: Tanker 34, Bedford County, back.
3: Receive Tango 34, 734.
1: Thirty four one. I got my eyes on the fire. There is active fire. Should be on the other side of the track.
0: F4 running momentarily.

0: 75. That's 75 years.
1: County, we're on scene of this fire.
0: 3217. First 5, yeah.

0: 6341. Are you getting any ambulances over there? Are we good to clear?
1: That's pretty good. Some fire's out. They're just raking a couple of hot spots.
2: Your revive was still in the area, was sticking, if you need any help.

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0: Ashley Z.

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1: Good.
0: What's your location?
1: We're almost out. Out off the mountain here.
0: Are you coming out the same way you went in?
1: Yeah, we're coming out that way.
0: Thanks.

0: 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You should have headquarters unavailable. 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
1: 31, do you acknowledge 1821?

0: 5. You still on that, Jay?
1: Yeah, I am, it's not.
0: Okay. Just about time to get their way through these, we're coming back to the RX now.

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1: Precinct Special Unit 31, responding, 1823-163 Dogwood Road. Two vehicles, both off the roadway, person still inside a vehicle. Possible ejection. However, at the end of the caller stated she wasn't sure. We're going to leave an operation Bedford Ops 1, please.

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0: If the air medical, where do you want your holdings in?
1: 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We'll advise.
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1: Bedford Rescue 31, you're responding 1826, 163, Dogwood Bird, Bedford Township, Operations can be Office 1, please.

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1: 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Operation's going to be in Bedford, Office 1, please.
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1: Go ahead. At this point, there is no entrapment or confinement.
0: Okay, copy.
1: This is going to be at the intersection of Pencil Hollow and Dogwood.
0: Reese, we'll be there shortly.

0: Especially at 31 will be on scene. Vehicles off the roadway. Be establishing traffic control as well. Deputy Chief, I command.
1: Deputy Chief, I command. 1830.

0: Rescue from command.
1: Good.
0: Upon arrival, go ahead and continue through the scene. And I have you turn left on the Dogwood. Take care of the Jeep up in that area.
1: Repeat.
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0: Utility from command.
4: Go for utility.
0: Upon arrival, before dropping down to 5, I've got a stage at the top of the hill. Gonna try to slow traffic coming down.

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0: 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We got Unit 11 coming out. 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
1: 31 safety to old traffic. 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
0: This is 220 in front of the Legion, Pennsylvania, Lima Zulu Alpha 194, LZA 194, on a white GMC.
1: Received traffic stop. This is 20 in front of the Bedford Legion, Lima, Zulu Alpha 1984 on a white C SUV, 1813.

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1: 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Returning. 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

0: County, Bedford 8.
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0: 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Citation for speed.
1: 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Clearing traffic. 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